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Rádió. 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

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Oh my, my, oh my, my love, I take one look at you, you're taking me out.

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The show is yours on Radio 1. World is Mine Radio

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The bag is a nice tease. I tried to escape. My life is an X-ray. I'm sorry, a sex tape. You only get one take. Quiet on the set, please. Bullying anxiety in 3, 2, 1.